slim line, fat line, tonic eye line. Pass the number, I drive. I'm Mad Mac, Pat Grams, Mad Stack. I'm downtown, big man, night flat. Up yours.

moments I'm admitting I'm falling and slipping. 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I'm forced to be digging. It's dark, I'm drifting. This is not a good place.

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1: 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Yeah, y'all. 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You know?
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Soothes my soul, helps me unwind, cause music is more than the words used to pitch it. I don't see the point wasting time trying to dish it if I feel that's good enough for me.

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Between the beats, some probably booze. 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Cause music is more than a style or a fashion. It's all about the swing.

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It's a free world, just another note, a new sign. 'Cause music is more than rules or tradition. 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
1: Allô?
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1: Rick, tapping it.
0: All over the map, Lord.
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0: Records, rock the records, rock records. 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
0: Rocking records, rock the records, rock rock records. 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

0: necessary. 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
1: Yeah, Sharpshooters Productions, Brand Van 3000.

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1: We're about to start on a long sea voyage, you and I, maybe 20,000 miles. I'm ready for anything, and I hope you are a good sailor.
2: So heave away, me hearties, for the call of the sea is strong.
1: And we're away. The tides are right. Soon there'll be just us and the ocean. Us and the ocean.
3: Oh, allow me to introduce this young man.
4: Mr. Scruff.
3: A fine-looking fellow.
5: A friend of all creatures in the sea.
6: I see. Do you see what I see?
7: What? Where?
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3: By George!
9: I'm sure there are many things we can find here to eat.
10: Just then, Scruff rushed up to the captain with some news.
11: What is it, my lad?
8: If you want a nourishing fish dish,
12: you must do as I say. All right, Scruff, but be careful.
9: Put a barnacle or a sea cucumber
8: onto a piece of foil.
12: Like this.
8: At this point, add the extra ingredients.
13: Bread, cheese, sausage,
14: herrings, herrings, herrings, herrings. You know, they're cheap and they're delicious. Herrings, herrings, herrings. I eat them an awful lot.
15: Now I've got to get into the fish tank and sing.

0: looking out for one of the most impressive sea creatures of them all, the whale.
1: The whale, the whale,
0: the whale.
2: About the size of a good sardine.
3: And what about that fish there?
4: Huh? Oh, listen, you're off your head. That's not a fish, that's a
5: whale.
6: Really?
7: It breathes air. It's a mammal.
6: Quite remarkable.
8: Hooray!

0: Now, what do we got here?
1: One of the sailors has spotted a whale.
2: Whales, Captain! Hundreds of them! They're all around the ship!
3: Let me look.
4: Look! Out there!
3: Oh, yes, I see. I've got them in my binoculars now.
4: Big whales blowing through their nostrils. Nostrils, nostrils, nostrils,
5: nostrils.
3: And you don't stop. Then they heard a very funny noise. It's a funny noise, but it's a whale, all right.
6: Hand me a trumpet there.
7: The friendliest, most affectionate creatures in all the oceans, with an undersea language all their own. Yes, they're almost human. And they're still with us as we come into harbor. It's been a long trip, 20,000 miles, and I hope that you'll remember for a long time to come where we've been, what we've seen, what we've heard, the sights and sounds of the sea.
8: Saying goodbye to Sally and goodbye to Sue. And you are listening, goodbye to you.

0: today's story is about a kid with a great future. But he had something more important. He had heart.
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The beautiful thing about music is that everybody hears it differently. Some people just put the song on, they hear the song, and they like the song. They hear the melody, they hear what the artist is saying. Somebody else digs the guitar, someone else digs this, someone else, you know, breaks it down. Here's all the parts. Some people just hear the song. You can't let the production take over the song. It's about the song. You could have all this great, incredible production that you think is so fascinating. But a lot of people don't hear that. You know, you gotta have your song first.